0: grass, trees, and dew. How I just hate you. 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

0: Thank you, guys.
1: Fernand Blanc.
0: What an honor to be here in such a beautiful, beautiful place. I wish I had more time to hang out here. My father was from Portugal. And my mother from Sao Paulo. So I have the blood in me. When I was younger, my father wouldn't let my mother speak Portuguese to us. So I can understand a little bit, but I never learned it. And I am sad about that, because that would have been a beautiful language for me to learn. 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This song's called Wallflower.